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0: 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And after 11, settle in for the thematic hour, where the music takes on a whole new vibe every single week. 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
2: Sky News Centre at 6. Valarin Balogun's red card reprieve after Donald Trump's intervention has ended in a huge World Cup anti-climax. He started for the USA, who were crushed 4-1 by Belgium. It means all the co-hosts have now been dumped out of the tournament. These American fans in Seattle are hugely disappointed.
3: Belgium showed up. They played a better game plan than we did. We didn't have our flow. It just hurt.
4: We had an awesome tournament today. We just did not bring it.
5: It was just bad. I mean, no effort didn't have anything.
6: I would have expected a closer game because the US team has developed so much.
2: Belgium will meet Spain in the quarterfinals after they beat Portugal. The government's been accused of mis-selling student loans by not warning borrowers their repayment terms could change. The Treasury Committee's described the system as broken. Prince Harry's back in the UK, and a judgment's due today in his legal claim against the publisher of the Daily Mail. Associated Newspapers Limited denies unlawful information gathering. Around a million families are being urged to get their children vaccinated against measles. The NHS has launched a catch-up campaign for 2 to 11-year-olds who've missed out on their jab. Two children in England died from measles this year. Parts of the UK are entering a third heatwave in as many months, although temperatures aren't expected to break records this time. Parts of southern England are likely to see highs of around 32 degrees Celsius today, which could rise to 35 over the weekend. Met Office forecaster Aidan McGivern expects other places to get hotter too.
7: For northern parts of the UK, of course, we haven't started the week with a heatwave. Far from it. There's been a lot of cloud and some outbreaks of rain. But the high pressure that is bringing the hot sunshine in the south, well, that's going to extend more widely across the UK from the middle of the week.
2: And wildcard Arthur Ferry booked his place in the quarterfinals at Wimbledon, keeping British hopes alive. The 23-year-old beat Gregor Dimitrov in a tiebreak in a thrilling fifth set on centre court. That's the latest. I'm Laura Safe.
8: Now your local news for Peterborough. A 36-year-old drug dealer from the city has been jailed for 4.5 years after throwing Class A drugs over a garden wall while trying to escape police. Whereas Khan was chased by officers in Tavernas Road in Millfield on the 26th of January and was then found with Class A and Class B drugs. Khan, of no fixed address, denied possessing heroin, crack cocaine and cannabis with intent to supply, but was found guilty at Cambridge Crown Court last Thursday. Popular water attractions in Peterborough are getting ready to reopen for the summer. Central Park Paddling Pool is due to open today and will run daily except Mondays until the 30th of August from 10 in the morning until 6 in the evening. Bretton Water Park is then set to reopen on Saturday the 18th of July, operating daily except Mondays from 10 till 4. Peterborough City Council says both sites are free to use and popular with families. Peterborough City Council says £1.5 million of government funding will be used to help make the city centre more attractive and welcoming. Plans being developed include new public toilets, more greenery, uniform market stalls and improved seating around Cathedral Square and St John's Square. The funding comes from the Pride in Place Impact Fund. The council says the work is aimed at creating a healthier, more vibrant centre that encourages people to spend longer in the area. And people in two parts of Peterborough are being invited to help shape how up to £40 million of Pride in Place funding is spent in their neighbourhoods. Residents, businesses and community groups in Paston, Gunthorpe and Welland and in Alton Melbourne and Alton Goldhay are being asked for their views through a new listening exercise. The council says local feedback will help decide future priorities, with neighbourhood boards being set up to guide long-term improvements in both areas.
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8: Dry and bright with a light breeze and plenty of sunshine, which may be hazy at times. Another hot day similar to yesterday with top temperatures of 28 degrees. That's the latest from the PCR Newsroom. I'm David Edgeworth.
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It's TCRFM. Welcome to Tuesday morning as we get you up and about then, ready for work, school and college. Queen on the way, this is Rihanna and Calvin Harris, and We Found Love. 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
1: I know you moved on to someone new. 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

0: Three Dimensional, Jess Glynn, and These Days. Let's say a quick hello to Leanne in Hampton. Just got up for an early start. Says the kettle's already working overtime this morning. Hi to Tom in Fengate. Already loading up the van at work right now. The rest of the day is going to be pretty busy, but pretty quick, hopefully. Let's get you through it with Maroon 5 on soon. And Lizzo's ready to play next.
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Drivers in Peterborough are being warned about delays after lane restrictions have come into place around the Queensgate roundabout. Work is now underway at the busy city centre junction with lane restrictions in place whilst they do essential roadwork. So they're going to be filling in the underpasses as well. That means traffic expected to be slower than usual, particularly during the morning and afternoon rush hour as vehicles pass through the area too. So just bear that in mind if you normally go that way into town. Shawn Mendes and Camila Cabello next. This is Senorita, PCRFM.

0: On PCRFM, we're playing the greatest songs of all time, then across Peterborough, getting you up and about for a Tuesday morning. Got Becky Hill topic on the way real soon. And I'll do something from Rag & Bone Man next on PCRFM. 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

only human after all. You're only human after all. Don't put the blame on me.

go. Specky Hill and Topic of My Heart goes. Every summer we have this conversation. Anglian Water are saying it's still not introducing a hosepipe ban at the moment, but it's also not completely ruling one out this summer. Another heatwave on the way this week. The company says its position is under review again. Early in the summer, Anglian Water had said there were no plans for restrictions. With temperatures rising again, it says that things are changing quickly and it may need to reassess depending on how conditions develop. The company is reminding customers that using a little less water where possible can also help ease pressure on supplies during prolonged hot spells. Anglian Water says it's investing in long-term infrastructure to help manage demand in future, including new pipelines, reservoirs, and also water recycling projects as well. Right, back to the music we go. Walk the Moon shortly. Here comes the Arithmetics.

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2: From the Sky News Centre at 7, all three co-hosts are out of the World Cup after the USA's defeat to Belgium. President Trump dominated the coverage before the game. Joe Rawson reports from the US.
3: Some will say it's a win for football after the Balogun saga that saw his one-game ban suspended by FIFA after a conversation between President Trump and Gianni Infantino. His impact on the match was minimal, though. Belgium too good and comfortable in a 4-1 victory over the USA in Seattle. They'll face Spain in the last eight. Mikel Merino's late goal saw them beat Portugal 1-0 in Cristiano Ronaldo's last ever World Cup appearance.
2: The prisons watchdog says it'll keep a close eye on criminals freed early under a government scheme over fears rapists could be among them. From September, some offenders will be released from jails in England and Wales under the Sentencing Act 2026 to try to relieve overcrowding. A cross-party group of MPs says the three-year threshold freeze for graduates repaying their student loans must be scrapped. The Treasury Committee's warned the current policy puts an unfair burden on younger generations. Chair Dame Meg Hillier fears it amounts to mis-selling the loans.
4: These were 17 and 18-year-olds mostly were taking out these loans. They were told that they were equivalent to things like a mobile phone contract and weren't told clearly that government could change the terms of the contract. And then actually governments over time have changed that repayment threshold.
2: A government spokesperson says it'll continue to look at making the system fairer. A 13-year-old boy has died after a house fire in Blackpool last week. It's believed the blaze started when an e-bike charger burst into flames. The High Court's due to deliver its ruling on Prince Harry's legal battle against the Daily Mail's publisher. He's accusing Associated Newspapers Limited of unlawful information gathering, which it denies. And British wildcard Arthur Ferry booked his place in the quarterfinals at Wimbledon. He beat Gregor Dimitrov in five sets on centre court. That's the latest. I'm Laura Safe.
5: Now your local news for Peterborough. A 36-year-old drug dealer from the city has been jailed for 4.5 years after throwing Class A drugs over a garden wall while trying to escape police. Whereas Khan was chased by officers in Taverners Road in Millfield on the 26th of January and was then found with Class A and Class B drugs. Khan, of no fixed address, denied possessing heroin, crack cocaine and cannabis with intent to supply, but was found guilty at Cambridge Crown Court last Thursday. Popular water attractions in Peterborough are getting ready to reopen for the summer. Central Park Paddling Pool is due to open today and will run daily except Mondays until the 30th of August from 10 in the morning until 6 in the evening. Breton Water Park is then set to reopen on Saturday the 18th of July, operating daily except Mondays from 10 till 4. Peterborough City Council says both sites are free to use and popular with families. Peterborough City Council says £1.5 million of government funding will be used to help make the city centre more attractive and welcoming. Plans being developed include new public toilets, more greenery, uniform market stalls and improved seating around Cathedral Square and St John's Square. The funding comes from the Pride in Place Impact Fund. The council says the work is aimed at creating a healthier, more vibrant centre that encourages people to spend longer in the area. And people in two parts of Peterborough are being invited to help shape how up to £40 million of Pride in Place funding is spent in their neighbourhoods. Residents, businesses and community groups in Paston, Gunthorpe and Welland and in Alton Marlborough and Alton Goldhay are being asked for their views through a new listening exercise. The council says local feedback will help decide future priorities, with neighbourhood boards being set up to guide long-term improvements in both areas.
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5: Dry and bright with a light breeze and plenty of sunshine, which may be hazy at times. Another hot day similar to yesterday with top temperatures of 28 degrees. That's the latest from the PCR Newsroom. I'm David Edgeworth.

0: FM, a good weekend for Posh fans. The club launched their new away kit on Saturday at a family fun day, and hundreds of fans turned up. First team players were modelling it as well. Darren McAnthony and Barry Fry were both there on the day. Over 400 shirts sold in the first 2 hours, which is not bad. If you haven't seen the new away kit yet, have a look on the Posh socials. It'll be good to see them playing in the new season as well, which kicks off, what, in about a month's time.
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2: First of all, a lot of people in the Peterborough area have benefited very much from the work that Prince Build do and from your involvement in all the community projects. 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
3: 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So we're a family-owned business. We're a head office based in Peterborough. We have other offices around the east of England, but a head office being based in Peterborough, we tend to focus a lot of our community work in the Peterborough area. 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That's what we concentrate on doing.
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Jason Derulo and 1 to 1 Me. It is PCRFM. Not as hot today across the city. Looking at highs around about 27. And the reason being, it's going to be a little bit more cloud around this city today. But there will be loads of sun. But really sunny Wednesday, Thursday, Friday. And right into the early part of next week as well. Temperatures from tomorrow back to 32 or 33. We could even see 34 later on this week. It's Blondie, Atomic, PCRFM.

0: That's Blondie and The Tomic. It is PCR FM. We're playing the greatest songs of all time across Peterborough. Hello, I'm Mikey. 7:30. 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
2: A 36-year-old Peterborough drug dealer has been jailed for 4.5 years after throwing Class A drugs over a garden wall while trying to escape police. People in two parts of Peterborough are being invited to help shape how £40 million of Pride in Place funding is spent in their neighbourhoods. And Peterborough City Council says that £1.5 million of government funding will be used to help make the city centre more attractive and welcoming. More on these stories in half an hour. I'm David Edgeworth.
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Jelly Roll and Liar on PCRFM, playing the greatest songs of all time and across Peterborough. Thank you so much for getting us on. A hello to Diane and Autumn Melbourne, just getting the kids up and ready for school this morning. Hi to Breton Fengate. He's already in the warehouse. He's been here since six, so it's been a long one already. Hang on there. You've still got a little while to go. And also a big hello to Kelly and Paston, who messaged to say she's just starting a new job this morning. Good luck for that as well. I'm sure you'll have a great day for it. Right, Mike and Mechanics soon. This is Ronan Keating and Loving Each Day. It's PCRFM.

0: Craig in Woodston says, listening in the van, he says the roads are a little bit quieter this morning. Make the most of it, Craig. Keep in mind, if you are going to be going into the city centre, there are lane restrictions now around the Queensgate roundabout while they carry out essential works there. That's going to last pretty much a whole year. It'll be next spring before that all kind of reopens back to normal as well. That's going to be a nightmare at weekends. Right, Taylor Swift on the way, and I'll do something from the Scissor Sisters next. Keep it here. It's PCR FM.
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sister, sisters, take your mama on PCRFM. Now, if you're looking for a day out not too far away from Peterborough, then the Feed Your Festival is coming to Springfield's Event Centre in Spalding this weekend. It's on Saturday and Sunday, bringing together local food, drink, shopping, family entertainment, and also plenty of live music as well. There's also going to be performances throughout the weekend from talented local musicians, including Tommy Philpott, Jack Weston, Fraser Lowry on Saturday, and Matty Hayes, Sam Simons, Ben Martin taking the stage on Sunday. Alongside the music, you'll also find yourself some artisan food producers, street food stalls, local drinks and plenty to keep the whole family entertained. It's on this weekend in Spalding, the Springfields Event Centre. Sounds amazing. Right, Taylor Swift next. It's PCRFM.

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2: Sky News Centre at 8, Belgium's players say the US President's World Cup intervention inspired them to victory. They beat the co-hosts 4-1 in Seattle after Donald Trump contacted FIFA to review striker Follerin Balogun's red card. The Belgian social media account posted a photo of their side scoring with the caption, "Overturn this." US manager Maurizio Pochettino defended their right to appeal against the suspension while denying the controversy affected them.
3: I am disappointed in a personal way because I think we should talk about that is the possibility to apply for that situation, but that is not an excuse to say, oh, we didn't perform because of that. That is not true.
2: Belgium will now play Spain in the quarterfinals. Prince Harry's years-long battle with the British press will reach its conclusion today. The High Court's to rule on his privacy case against the publisher of the Daily Mail. Associated Newspapers Limited denies unlawful information gathering. The Duke of Sussex is back in the UK but won't be staying at Buckingham Palace. Our royal correspondent Laura Bundock explains why.
4: According to his people, Harry formally accepted an invite to stay at the palace over the weekend, but sources at the palace say the Duke of Sussex accepted too late and that as late as Saturday, the Duke had declined the offer because the accommodation apparently wasn't suitable.
2: The prison's watchdog says it'll keep a close eye on criminals freed early under a government scheme. There are concerns rapists could be among those let out in England and Wales from September. The government's being accused of mis-selling student loans by not warning borrowers their repayment terms could change. The Treasury Committee's described the system as broken. Hundreds of UK petrol stations are failing to meet legal requirements for reporting live price changes. That's despite it being mandatory for more than 5 months. And wildcard Arthur Ferries booked his place in the quarterfinals at Wimbledon. The Brit beat Gregor Dimitrov in a thrilling five-setter on centre court. That's the latest. I'm Laura Safe.
5: Now your local news for Peterborough. A 36-year-old drug dealer from the city has been jailed for 4.5 years after throwing Class A drugs over a garden wall while trying to escape police. Whereas Khan was chased by officers in Taverners Road in Millfield on the 26th of January and was then found with Class A and Class B drugs. Khan, of no fixed address, denied possessing heroin, crack cocaine and cannabis with intent to supply, but was found guilty at Cambridge Crown Court last Thursday. Popular water attractions in Peterborough are getting ready to reopen for the summer. Central Park Paddling Pool is due to open today and will run daily except Mondays until the 30th of August from 10 in the morning until 6 in the evening. Bretton Water Park is then set to reopen on Saturday the 18th of July, operating daily except Mondays from 10 till 4. Peterborough City Council says both sites are free to use and popular with families. Peterborough City Council says £1.5 million of government funding will be used to help make the city centre more attractive and welcoming. Plans being developed include new public toilets, more greenery, uniform market stalls and improved seating around Cathedral Square and St John's Square. The funding comes from the Pride in Place Impact Fund. The council says the work is aimed at creating a healthier, more vibrant centre that encourages people to spend longer in the area. And people in two parts of Peterborough are being invited to help shape how up to £40 million of Pride in Place funding is spent in their neighbourhoods. Residents, businesses and community groups in Paston, Gunthorpe and Welland and in Alton Melbourne and Alton Goldhay are being asked for their views through a new listening exercise. The council says local feedback will help decide future priorities, with neighbourhood boards being set up to guide long-term improvements in both areas.
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5: Dry and bright with a light breeze and plenty of sunshine, which may be hazy at times. Another hot day similar to yesterday with top temperatures of 28 degrees. That's the latest from the PCR newsroom. I'm David Edgeworth.
6: Good morning, it's just after 8. We're getting straight back to the music. Meghan Trainor on the way soon. Let's start with Daft Punk, Pharrell Williams and Nile Rodgers.

Meghan Trainor, Still Don't Care. It is PCRFM. We're getting you up and about then for Tuesday morning. Thank you so much for switching us on. Just gone past 10 past 8. The Zona Willow Cafe in Central Park is still running. Loads coming up there this summer. The World Cup Fan Zone, of course, already running. England are going to be playing on Saturday night against Norway. 10 o'clock kickoff, I think, for that as well. I'll be on the giant screen in Central Park. And on the 18th of July, K-pop superstars, BTS, Blackpink, Twice, Cat's Eye tributes all on from 2 until 5 in the afternoon as well. That's in a couple of weeks. If you want to find out more, just search The Zone at Willow Cafe Peterborough or find them on Instagram to grab your tickets.

0: Starship and We Build This City. It is PCRFM. We're playing the greatest songs of all time across Peterborough, getting you up and about and on that journey into work, school and college then for Tuesday morning. Hopefully he's got a really good day planned today. A little tiny bit cooler today, not really too much cooler, 27 today. There will be a little bit of cloud cover at times around today as well, but plenty of sunshine still to be had. It's going to start warming up again though from tomorrow, 31, 32, could even get up to 34 over the next couple of days or so, and really nice right across the coming weekend as well. Right, back to the music we go. I've got Avicii coming your way shortly, and the Spice Girls are on next. 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
1: First of all, a lot of people in the Peterborough area have benefited very much from the work that Prince Build do and from your involvement in all the community projects. But why do Prince Build do this?
2: Prince Build have always been involved in the community. So we're a family-owned business. We're a head office based in Peterborough. We have other offices around the east of England, but head office being based in Peterborough, we tend to focus a lot of our community work in the Peterborough area. As a family business, we've always wanted

0: 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That's what we concentrate on doing.
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0: 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And we've also actually travelled out to Poland and Ukraine taking these goods in our vehicles, and we've done that 3 or 4 times now.
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0: 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John Newman, Rod Stewart and Bruce Hornsby in the Range, all coming your way after our latest headlines. Nearly half eight.
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2: A 36-year-old Peterborough drug dealer has been jailed for 4.5 years after throwing Class A drugs over a garden wall while trying to escape police. People in two parts of Peterborough are being invited to help shape how £40 million of Pride in Place funding is spent in their neighbourhoods. And Peterborough City Council says that £1.5 million of government funding will be used to help make the city centre more attractive and welcoming. More on these stories in half an hour. I'm David Edgeworth.
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The

This is PCRFM. We're playing the greatest songs of all time across Peterborough. Now, if you're looking for work in the city, maybe you're thinking about just a career change, or maybe you're looking for that first job, a jobs fair is taking place at the Western Home Stadium. That's the home to the posh on Friday, the 10th of July. That's this Friday. There's around 100 vacancies on offer. A wide range of local employers are going to be there, giving people a chance to chat face-to-face with recruiters, finding out more about different roles, and even you can even apply on the day as well. Whether you're looking for your first job, a complete career change, or simply seeing what's out there, it's a good opportunity to meet employers all under one roof. The event is free to attend and could be the first step towards your next role. It's this Friday at the Western Homes Stadium in the city. Right, John Newman, Love Me Again plays next. It's PCRFM.

0: to work in Stanground. Big hello to Sharon in Hampton. She messaged to say it's her last day before 2 weeks off. She's going on holiday tomorrow. Just rub that in just a little bit, won't you? Right, Ellie Goulding and Coldplay are on next.
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Ellie Goulding and Love Me Like You Do. It is PCRFM. We're playing the greatest songs of all time across Peterborough. We're going to get your workday started after our news at 9. Let's get on Coldplay first. Here comes Paradise. It's PCRFM. Just gone 10 to 9.

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2: Centre at 9. Following Balogun's red card reprieve after Donald Trump's intervention has ended in a huge World Cup anti-climax. He started for the USA, who were crushed 4-1 by Belgium. It means all the co-hosts have now been dumped out of the tournament. These American fans in Seattle are hugely disappointed.
3: Belgium showed up. They played a better game plan than we did. We didn't have our flow. It just hurt.
4: We had an awesome tournament today. We just did not bring it.
5: It was just bad. I mean, no effort. Have anything.
6: I would have expected a closer game because the US team has developed so much.
2: Belgium will meet Spain in the quarterfinals after they beat Portugal. Prince Harry isn't staying at Buckingham Palace during his time in the UK when his privacy case with the Daily Mail's publishers due to end. Associated Newspapers Limited denies unlawful information gathering. There are fears dangerous criminals, including rapists, could be among thousands of inmates released from prisons in England and Wales early under a scheme to ease overcrowding. The Chief Inspector of Prisons, Charlie Taylor, says he's worried because many training, education and rehabilitation programmes in jails have been cut.
7: Of course, if a large number of prisoners are coming out at the same time and that preparation work hasn't been done over the course of their sentence, the danger is they go back into the communities and they go back into the habits that got them into jail in the first place.
2: A government spokesperson says without action, institutions could run out of space entirely as early as November. A catch-up campaign's been launched by the NHS to urge millions of families to get their children vaccinated. Two children have died from measles in England this year. Temperatures could hit 35 degrees Celsius in the coming days, with the UK in its third heatwave in as many months. Southern England and the Midlands are facing amber heat health alerts from tomorrow morning. And Britain's Arthur Ferries described his debut on Wimbledon centre court as incredible. He's reached the quarterfinals after beating Gregor Dimitrov in five sets. That's the latest. I'm Laura Safe.
8: Now your local news for Peterborough. A 36-year-old drug dealer from the city has been jailed for 4.5 years after throwing Class A drugs over a garden wall while trying to escape police. Whereas Khan was chased by officers in Tavernas Road in Millfield on the 26th of January and was then found with Class A and Class B drugs. Khan, of no fixed address, denied possessing heroin, crack cocaine and cannabis with intent to supply, but was found guilty at Cambridge Crown Court last Thursday. Popular water attractions in Peterborough are getting ready to reopen for the summer. Central Park Paddling Pool is due to open today and will run daily except Mondays until the 30th of August from 10 in the morning until 6 in the evening. Bretton Water Park is then set to reopen on Saturday the 18th of July, operating daily except Mondays from 10 till 4. Peterborough City Council says both sites are free to use and popular with families. Peterborough City Council says £1.5 million of government funding will be used to help make the city centre more attractive and welcoming. Plans being developed include new public toilets, more greenery, uniform market stalls and improved seating around Cathedral Square and St John's Square. The funding comes from the Pride in Place Impact Fund. The council says the work is aimed at creating a healthier, more vibrant centre that encourages people to spend longer in the area. And people in two parts of Peterborough are being invited to help shape how up to £40 million of Pride in Place funding is spent in their neighbourhoods. Residents, businesses and community groups in Paston, Gunthorpe and Welland and in Alton Melbourne and Alton Goldhay are being asked for their views through a new listening exercise. The council says local feedback will help decide future priorities, with neighbourhood boards being set up to guide long-term improvements in both areas.
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8: Dry and bright with a light breeze and plenty of sunshine, which may be hazy at times. Another hot day similar to yesterday with top temperatures of 28 degrees. That's the latest from the PCR newsroom. I'm David Edgeworth.
0: 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And now, another 60 minutes of the greatest songs of all time for

Kyle, Sit and Stay. It is PCR FM. We're getting your workday started then for Tuesday. Mr. Soon, his Lumadee and Never Leave You on PCR FM.

0: Rihanna and Work It. It's PCRFM. Here's some gossip for you. If you like the 90s, 90s group The Honeys are reuniting. They're doing a night of R&B nostalgia in London 24 years after they disbanded. The British girl group currently is going to be performing some of their biggest hits like Finally Found and End of a Line. Will there be some new music from them soon? Well, they haven't said so, but you can't rule that out. The iconic band are going to be performing a special concert at the Two Brewers in Clapham on July the 31st. If you fancy going down to see them, going to go on Boy Meets Girl and Teddy Swims next. 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

Prince and the most beautiful girl in the world is PCRFM. Now, I know that October is quite a way off and we don't really want to wish away the summer, but something really good is going to be happening in October in the city. Scouting for Girls are coming and they're going to be playing at Peterborough Cathedral on Friday, October the 30th. 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They're on sale right now, but they are going pretty quick. Just a reminder of who Scouting for Girls are. This ain't a love song. It's

0: That's Madonna, Like a Prayer. It is BCRFM. We're playing the greatest songs of all time across Peterborough. We've got Luther Vandross on the way soon. Natasha Bedingfield's going to play here. 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

Chronicles, and you get what you give. It is PCR FM. We're playing the greatest songs of all time across Peterborough. My name is Mikey Foltner. Hey, thank you for getting me on this morning. Back to look after you again tomorrow, bright and early from 6 if you are around. And Marky T with you from 3. He's got the school run just after 3 as well. He'll get you home from work, school and college later. And Tony Dibben getting you through your workday from 10. I'll leave you with the Bee Gees and I'll see you tomorrow. 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
2: From the Sky News Centre at 10, Donald Trump's intervention has failed to stop the USA being dumped out of the World Cup. Follering Balogun started after his red card was controversially overturned. However, his side was thumped 4-1 by Belgium. They'll now face Spain in the last eight, who beat Portugal 1-0. Manager Roberto Martinez defended the decision to play Cristiano Ronaldo for the entire game.
3: It's a presence, open space, a dead ball situation, anything in the box. We need his experience, so it would make no sense. Probably going into extra time, it would have been the moment to use the energy of Gonçalo Ramos.
2: Martinez has now quit as Portugal manager. Prince Harry won't be staying at Buckingham Palace this week after being told he was too late in accepting his father's accommodation offer. The Duke of Sussex was also told it would compromise the King's constitutional position as judgment is due in his privacy case against Associated Newspapers. There are fears dangerous criminals could be among the thousands of prisoners released early in September to ease prison overcrowding. The watchdog says it'll keep a close eye on those freed in England and Wales. Ministers are being warned they're mis-selling student loans by freezing the repayment threshold for 3 years. The Treasury Committee says it's putting an unnecessary burden on younger generations. Inflation means many have seen their debt rise or stay the same. Zach graduated last year.
4: Since making repayments, I've had a minimal impact in reducing how much is left of the loan. Primarily think this is because of how great this interest rate is. It feels like I'm not really moving any of it at all.
2: A government spokesperson says it'll continue looking at making the system fairer. Parts of the UK are into another heat wave. Temperatures could climb to 35 degrees Celsius later this week. And former Chelsea manager Liam Rossignol has been named as the new head coach of Paris FC. He's been out of work since being sacked in April by the Stamford Bridge Club. That's the latest. I'm Laura Safe.
5: Now your local news for Peterborough. A 36-year-old drug dealer from the city has been jailed for 4.5 years after throwing Class A drugs over a garden wall while trying to escape police. Whereas Khan was chased by officers in Tavernas Road in Millfield on the 26th of January and was then found with Class A and Class B drugs. Khan, of no fixed address, denied possessing heroin, crack cocaine and cannabis with intent to supply, but was found guilty at Cambridge Crown Court last Thursday. Popular water attractions in Peterborough are getting ready to reopen for the summer. Central Park Paddling Pool is due to open today and will run daily except Mondays until the 30th of August from 10 in the morning until 6 in the evening. Bretton Water Park is then set to reopen on Saturday the 18th of July, operating daily except Mondays from 10 till 4. Peterborough City Council says both sites are free to use and popular with families. Peterborough City Council says £1.5 million of government funding will be used to help make the city centre more attractive and welcoming. Plans being developed include new public toilets, more greenery, uniform market stalls and improved seating around Cathedral Square and St John's Square. The funding comes from the Pride in Place Impact Fund. The council says the work is aimed at creating a healthier, more vibrant centre that encourages people to spend longer in the area. And people in two parts of Peterborough are being invited to help shape how up to £40 million of Pride in Place funding is spent in their neighbourhoods. Residents, businesses and community groups in Paston, Gunthorpe and Welland and in Alton Melbourne and Alton Goldhay are being asked for their views through a new listening exercise. The council says local feedback will help decide future priorities, with neighbourhood boards being set up to guide long-term improvements in both areas.
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5: Dry and bright with a light breeze and plenty of sunshine, which may be hazy at times. Another hot day similar to yesterday with top temperatures of 28 degrees. That's the latest from the PCR newsroom. I'm David Edgeworth.
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0: And if you went to see them, they were amazing. There's Take That, Greatest Day at PCRFM. Paloma Faith coming soon. Gracie Abrams is on. That's So True. Next.
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Paloma Faith and Only Love Can Hurt Like This at PCRFM. INXS Need You Tonight, ready to play. And Rixton, they had one massive record, Me and My Broken Heart. We'll share that together in just a second. First, though, for a Tuesday morning in the sunshine, here's Mike and the Mechanics, All I Need Is a Miracle.

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1: In Excess and Need You Tonight, this is PCR FM. Now, if you're looking for a day out that's not too far away from Peterborough, here's one to add to your diary. The Feed Your Face Devil, see what we did there? Feed Your Face Devil is coming to Springfield's Event Centre in Spalding on the 11th and 12th of July. Now, it's this coming weekend, bringing together local food, drinks, shopping, family entertainment, and plenty of live music. 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
7: It is the case, we watch TV and we think, goodness me, these scenes are awful. You know, you watch the bombing of Kyiv or Lviv or Kharkiv and think, goodness, what can we do? And the answer is, we can do so much because the needs of the people of Ukraine are so extensive that every little thing helps. So we are just in the last 2 or 3 weeks of our latest collection. This will be our 27th delivery to Ukraine of humanitarian aid in of one form or another. And the list of things we're looking for ranges from bars of soap, toothpaste, you know, female sanitary products, right through to camping gas stoves, thermos flasks, any kinds of simple medicine, paracetamol, antiseptic wipes, multivitamins, food. Even we've just had requests for household tools. So if you've got some spare screwdrivers and saws, batteries, you know, AAA batteries, AA batteries, actually could be put to incredible use getting these to the people of Ukraine. And that's our promise to those who support to Ukraine, and then hand them over to our braver, heroic partners who will then take them right to the front line. Unfortunately, you know, the Russian attacks have become even more indiscriminate, and they are targeting civilian targets very deliberately. So there's always an element of risk. But like every country in conflict, life goes on. You go to places like Kyiv and Lviv, and they're busy, bustling places, but you're never far away from war. The, you know, the cemeteries are everywhere. There's countless flags for all of the newly killed soldiers. The air raid warnings, the damage to the buildings. So it's a combination of both. Life goes on, but the struggle is always there, always apparent. You can never escape from it.
8: So if anyone's sort of listening and they want to sort of donate things for your collections, how can they do that? What do they have to do?
7: Well, simply bring them along to one of our collection points. You can look on our website for the full list. Just look us up, Helping Our Ukrainian Friends. Or any doubts or any questions, you can just email me at chair@helpingourukrainianfriends.com. 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
2: Sky News Centre at 11. Belgium's players say the US President's World Cup intervention inspired them to victory. They beat the co-hosts 4-1 in Seattle after Donald Trump contacted FIFA to review striker Follerin Balogun's red card. The Belgium social media account posted a photo of their side scoring with the caption, "Overturn this." US manager Mauricio Pochettino defended their right to appeal against the suspension while denying the controversy affected them.
3: "I am disappointed in a personal way because I think we should talk about that is the possibility to apply for that situation, but that is not an excuse to say, oh, we didn't perform because of that. That is not true."
2: Prince Harry's arrived back in the UK and to confusion about where he's staying. The Duke of Sussex, who'll discover the outcome of his latest legal battle against the tabloids later, hasn't been allowed to stay at Buckingham Palace. The prison's watchdog says it'll closely monitor criminals released early under a scheme to ease overcrowding in jails. There are fears violent offenders in England and Wales could be among those allowed to re-enter society in September. Shadow Justice Minister Kieran Mullen says he's spoken to victims of crime.
4: "People who have been groomed and raped as children by a friend of the family member. It's another young lady that's coming to Parliament today, again told that that person's going to get out of prison potentially years earlier. That's devastating for those people."
2: A government spokesperson said they're fixing the prisons crisis they inherited from the Conservatives. Ministers are being accused of mis-selling student loans by not warning borrowers their repayment terms could change. A Commons committee also says Rachel Reeves' successor must scrap the three-year threshold freeze to pay them back. House prices have seen their first monthly rise since February, according to one lender. Despite nudging up by 0.2% last month, Lloyds is warning the outlook remains uncertain. And the UK is officially going through its third heat wave in as many months. Temperatures could climb to 35 degrees Celsius in the coming days. That's the latest. I'm Laura Safe.
5: Now your local news for Peterborough. A 36-year-old drug dealer from the city has been jailed for 4.5 years after throwing Class A drugs over a garden wall while trying to escape police. Whereas Khan was chased by officers in Taverners Road in Millfield on the 26th of January and was then found with Class A and Class B drugs. Khan, of no fixed address, denied possessing heroin, crack cocaine and cannabis with intent to supply, but was found guilty at Cambridge Crown Court last Thursday. Popular water attractions in Peterborough are getting ready to reopen for the summer. Central Park Paddling Pool is due to open today and will run daily except Mondays until the 30th of August from 10 in the morning until 6 in the evening. Bretton Water Park is then set to reopen on Saturday the 18th of July, operating daily except Mondays from 10 till 4. Peterborough City Council says both sites are free to use and popular with families. Peterborough City Council says £1.5 million of government funding will be used to help make the city centre more attractive and welcoming. Plans being developed include new public toilets, more greenery, uniform market stalls and improved seating around Cathedral Square and St John's Square. The funding comes from the Pride in Place Impact Fund. The council says the work is aimed at creating a healthier, more vibrant centre that encourages people to spend longer in the area. And people in two parts of Peterborough are being invited to help shape how up to £40 million of Pride in Place funding is spent in their neighbourhoods. Residents, businesses and community groups in Paston, Gunthorpe and Welland and in Alton Melbourne and Alton Goldhay are being asked for their views through a new listening exercise. The council says local feedback will help decide future priorities, with neighbourhood boards being set up to guide long-term improvements in both areas.
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5: Dry and bright with a light breeze and plenty of sunshine, which may be hazy at times. Another hot day similar to yesterday with top temperatures of 28 degrees. That's the latest from the PCR Newsroom. I'm David Edgeworth.
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1: One Republic at Counting Stars, and we are PCRFM playing the greatest songs of all time for Peterborough. 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I'll Fly For You next.
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0: Beyonce and Sweet Dreams here at PCRFM. Right, let's get on Rafe and Lene. Love Me Not coming next today. Also, news headlines, of course, at midday. And we're into Tuesday afternoon, not long away, at PCRFM.
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0: Raven Lanay, Love Me Not at PCRFM. This is Tony Dibben heading towards Tuesday afternoon. Robert Palmer, Mercy Mercy Me and Twin Atlantic. I got to see live last year. They're very, very good. Heart and Soul up next.
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0: I saw them supporting George Ezra. There's Twin Atlantic from Scotland and Heart and Soul. Ayaz, replay coming soon. I promised to Robert Palmer, so let's play Robert Palmer, Mercy, Mercy Me at PCRFM.
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2: From the Sky News Centre at midday, the body of a woman suspected of carrying out a bomb attack in Monaco has been found in Ukraine. 39-year-old Anastasia Berezovska, who disguised herself as a man, was named as a chief suspect following the blast last week. Police sources say she'd been shot dead near Kiev. Belgium's Football Association's taunted the USA by posting "Overturn this" on social media as they thrashed the co-hosts 4-1 to reach the World Cup quarterfinals. President Trump called FIFA bosses to allow striker Follorin Balogun to play despite his red card. Manager Maurizio Pochettino says he'll take time to consider his position.
3: I think we'll build a very good relationship. But now is a moment to assess the tournament, and for sure in the next weeks we can start to talk if the Federation want to talk.
2: Prince Harry is expected to get the result of a court case he brought against the publishers of the Daily Mail later. He's in the UK for 5 days, but it's not known where he's staying after Buckingham Palace blocked him. The leader of the Conservative parties attacked the government for not focusing enough on defence spending when threats from Russia are looming. Kemi Badenoch says Vladimir Putin doesn't care how nationalised your buses are. There's new hope. The diagnosis and treatment of endometriosis could be transformed. Researchers found people with the condition have differences in one group of hormones to those without it. They want help developing a blood test that would be less invasive than the surgery used to confirm it now. Dr. Douglas Gibson is the study's principal investigator.
4: We now understand something that we didn't before, that these certain hormones can be different. That's exciting from the point of view of potentially being able to use that as a method of diagnosis. But it also opens up opportunities for new treatments.
2: And the UK has entered its third heat wave in as many months. Temperatures are predicted to climb to 35 degrees Celsius later this week. That's the latest. I'm Laura Safe.
5: Now your local news for Peterborough. A 36-year-old drug dealer from the city has been jailed for 4.5 years after throwing Class A drugs over a garden wall while trying to escape police. Whereas Khan was chased by officers in Tufnell's Road in Millfield on the 26th of January and was then found with Class A and Class B drugs. Khan, of no fixed address, denied possessing heroin, crack cocaine and cannabis with intent to supply, but was found guilty at Cambridge Crown Court last Thursday. Popular water attractions in Peterborough are getting ready to reopen for the summer. Central Park Paddling Pool is due to open today and will run daily except Mondays until the 30th of August from 10 in the morning until 6 in the evening. Bretton Water Park is then set to reopen on Saturday the 18th of July, operating daily except Mondays from 10 till 4. Peterborough City Council says both sites are free to use and popular with families. Peterborough City Council says £1.5 million of government funding will be used to help make the city centre more attractive and welcoming. Plans being developed include new public toilets, more greenery, uniform market stalls and improved seating around Cathedral Square and St John's Square. The funding comes from the Pride in Place Impact Fund. The council says the work is aimed at creating a healthier, more vibrant centre that encourages people to spend longer in the area. And people in two parts of Peterborough are being invited to help shape how up to £40 million of Pride in Place funding is spent in their neighbourhoods. Residents, businesses and community groups in Paston, Gunthorpe and Welland and in Alton Melbourne and Alton Goldhay are being asked for their views through a new listening exercise. The council says local feedback will help decide future priorities, with neighbourhood boards being set up to guide long-term improvements in both areas.
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5: Dry and bright with a light breeze and plenty of sunshine, which may be hazy at times. Another hot day similar to yesterday with top temperatures of 28 degrees. That's the latest from the PCR Newsroom. I'm David Edgeworth.
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0: 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Sound advice, Beverly. 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

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We're playing all your favourite tunes. Let's get on Prince, When Doves Cry. Let's get on Harry Styles, who just wrapped up his residency at London's Wembley. But he doesn't wrap up that show. Oh, no. It goes on to the rest of the world now.

0: Who knew doves could cry? There's Prince, When Doves Cry, at PCRFM, the greatest songs of all time, Lady Gaga's Poker Face, and the Jacksons are going to Shake Your Body Down to the Ground next.
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2: Centre at one. The woman suspected of carrying out a bomb attack in Monaco is believed to have been shot dead. Anastasia Berezovska was wanted after a blast targeted a Ukrainian businessman last week. Police in Kiev say two men have already been arrested in connection with her death. Our Europe correspondent Alistair Bunkle says this is a huge twist.
3: The hunt for the main suspect behind this bombing would appear to have met an end with her death, although it's not clear yet whether or not she was acting alone. There is a feeling that in order to have carried out something like this, she would have had to have been acting with accomplices.
2: Reports found there were systemic failures by the state, which led to a series of serious human rights issues at mother and baby institutions in Northern Ireland. An independent panel found more than 12,000 women were sent to workhouses and the Magdalene laundries between 1922 and 1990. Adele Johnston fell pregnant at 17 and says she was coerced into giving her son up for adoption.
4: It was a cold, cruel environment. Coercive control was used from the very outset. Your child was not staying with you. You were unfit. You were a sinner. You were a fallen woman.
2: I'm going to find out the result of Prince Harry's legal case against the publishers of the Daily Mail later. Associated Newspapers Limited denies his accusation that they breached his privacy to get stories. Volodymyr Zelensky has once again called for Ukraine to join NATO, saying it makes sense. At a summit in Turkey, he says the fact they are next to Russia is a source of extraordinary defensive capability. Nigel Farage says he will make a statement on his future in public life this afternoon. The Reform UK leader is facing scrutiny over financial support given to him by a convicted criminal. And former Chelsea manager Liam Rossini has been named as the new head coach of Paris FC. He's been out of work since being sacked. That's the latest. I'm Laura Safe.
5: Now your local news for Peterborough. A 36-year-old drug dealer from the city has been jailed for 4.5 years after throwing Class A drugs over a garden wall while trying to escape police. Whereas Khan was chased by officers in Taverners Road in Millfield on the 26th of January and was then found with Class A and Class B drugs. Khan, of no fixed address, denied possessing heroin, crack cocaine and cannabis with intent to supply, but was found guilty at Cambridge Crown Court last Thursday. Popular water attractions in Peterborough are getting ready to reopen for the summer. Central Park Paddling Pool is due to open today and will run daily except Mondays until the 30th of August from 10 in the morning until 6 in the evening. Bretton Water Park is then set to reopen on Saturday the 18th of July, operating daily except Mondays from 10 till 4. Peterborough City Council says both sites are free to use and popular with families. Peterborough City Council says £1.5 million of government funding will be used to help make the city centre more attractive and welcoming. Plans being developed include new public toilets, more greenery, uniform market stalls and improved seating around Cathedral Square and St John's Square. The funding comes from the Pride in Place Impact Fund. The council says the work is aimed at creating a healthier, more vibrant centre that encourages people to spend longer in the area. And people in two parts of Peterborough are being invited to help shape how up to £40 million of Pride in Place funding is spent in their neighbourhoods. Residents, businesses and community groups in Paston, Gunthorpe and Welland and in Alton Melbourne and Alton Goldhay are being asked for their views through a new listening exercise. The council says local feedback will help decide future priorities, with neighbourhood boards being set up to guide long-term improvements in both areas.
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5: Dry and bright with a light breeze and plenty of sunshine, which may be hazy at times. Another hot day similar to yesterday with top temperatures of 28 degrees. That's the latest from the PCR Newsroom. I'm David Edgeworth.
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0: Chad Kroeger, Nickelback, How You Remind Me here at PCRFM. DJ Sammy and Yanu have Heaven, and we've got the call-in coming soon, wherever you may go. We're right here, of course, PCRFM.
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DJ Sammy in Heaven at PCR FM. Kylie's on soon. Love at First Sight. And Katy Perry has Firework. Thanks for tuning in. Let's get on Sam Fender doing some people watching him right now. Lenny Kravitz, are you going to go my way?

0: Suzanne Vega and Adele, who flew into the UK at the weekend to take her son Angelo to the British Grand Prix. How amazing. If you could, you should.
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0: 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Adele Rolling in the Deep and Suzanne Vega takes us to Tom's Diner. 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Enjoy the heat wave.
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2: From the Sky News Centre at 2. There have been calls for FIFA's president to resign after USA striker Follerin Balogun was allowed to play in their last 16 match last night, following pressure from Donald Trump. He failed to make any impact in their 4-1 defeat after his red card was suspended. The body of a woman suspected of carrying out a bomb attack in Monaco has been found in Ukraine. 39-year-old Anastasia Berezovska was named as a chief suspect following the blast last week. Nigel Farage is preparing to make what he says will be a statement about his future. The Reform leader's been at the centre of a series of reports in recent days about donations he's received and his declarations of them. Our political correspondent Alex Rogers says Westminster's awash with speculation about what he's planning to say.
3: It's quite a broad and cryptic statement from Nigel Farage, just saying that he's going to make a public statement on his future. One person who has been commenting on this is Ed Davey, the leader of the Liberal Democrats. He says, "You've caused more than enough damage already. I hope it's that you haven't got one."
2: Volodymyr Zelensky has once again called for Ukraine to join NATO, saying it makes sense. Speaking to leaders at a summit in Turkey, he says his country's location next to Russia is a source of extraordinary defensive capability. The Ukrainian president also warned Europe to step up its own investment.
4: "Europe needs its own effective anti-ballistic systems and missiles, and I urge all of you and all our partners to give it the attention it deserves."
2: The UK's public finances are heading towards an unsustainable long-term path, according to the official forecaster. The Office for Budget Responsibility says the ageing population, defence spending and net zero ambitions are all putting the economy in a challenging position. And rapper Jay-Z has announced a gig in London. The show at the Tottenham Hotspur Stadium will showcase his three-decade-long career, with tickets going on sale on Friday. That's the latest. I'm Imani Rana.
5: Now your local news for Peterborough. A 36-year-old drug dealer from the city has been jailed for 4.5 years after throwing Class A drugs over a garden wall while trying to escape police. Whereas Khan was chased by officers in Taverners Road in Millfield on the 26th of January and was then found with Class A and Class B drugs. Khan, of no fixed address, denied possessing heroin, crack cocaine and cannabis with intent to supply, but was found guilty at Cambridge Crown Court last Thursday. Popular water attractions in Peterborough are getting ready to reopen for the summer. Central Park Paddling Pool is due to open today and will run daily except Mondays until the 30th of August from 10 in the morning until 6 in the evening. Bretton Water Park is then set to reopen on Saturday the 18th of July, operating daily except Mondays from 10 till 4. Peterborough City Council says both sites are free to use and popular with families. Peterborough City Council says £1.5 million of government funding will be used to help make the city centre more attractive and welcoming. Plans being developed include new public toilets, more greenery, uniform market stalls and improved seating around Cathedral Square and St John's Square. The funding comes from the Pride in Place Impact Fund. The council says the work is aimed at creating a healthier, more vibrant centre that encourages people to spend longer in the area. And people in two parts of Peterborough are being invited to help shape how up to £40 million of Pride in Place funding is spent in their neighbourhoods. Residents, businesses and community groups in Paston, Gunthorpe and Welland and in Alton Melbourne and Alton Goldhay are being asked for their views through a new listening exercise. The council says local feedback will help decide future priorities, with neighbourhood boards being set up to guide long-term improvements in both areas.
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5: Another very warm afternoon with plenty of hazy sunshine, a fairly warm night to come, and tomorrow will be hot again with temperatures getting up to 30. That's the latest from the PCR newsroom. I'm David Edgeworth.
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0: If you like the 70s, then we've got a show you just cannot afford to miss. 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
2: From the Sky News Centre at 3, Reform leader Nigel Farage has announced he'll resign as the MP for Clacton and fight a by-election.
3: This will be a people versus the establishment by-election. It's a chance to stick two fingers up to the entire establishment, to frankly tell them where to go.
2: He's come under intense pressure over unregistered donations of cash and support. Mr Farage has confirmed Parliament's Standards Commissioners opened a new investigation over a £5 million gift given by convicted criminal George Cotterill. He insists he's done nothing wrong. Prince Harry and other high-profile claimants have lost their privacy case against the publisher of the Daily Mail. The judge says they'd failed to prove their pleaded allegations of unlawful information gathering. A mother and her two children have been found dead at a property in Bedfordshire. Police have launched a murder investigation following the discovery in Great Denham and a suspect believed to have left the country. The woman suspected of carrying out a bomb attack in Monaco is believed to have been shot dead. Anastasia Berezkovska was wanted by Interpol after a blast targeted a Ukrainian businessman last week. Police in Kyiv say two men have already been arrested in connection with her death. Our Europe correspondent Alistair Bunkle says this is a huge twist in the investigation.
4: The hunt for the main suspect behind this bombing would appear to have met an end with her death, although it's not clear yet whether or not she was acting alone. There is a feeling that in order to have carried out something like this, she would have had to have been acting with accomplices.
2: Belgium's head coach says he appreciated USA striker Follerin Balogun coming to see him. He was controversially allowed to play in their World Cup last 16 tie, which the Americans lost 4-1 after FIFA suspended his one-match ban. And the UK has entered its third heatwave in as many months. Temperatures are predicted to climb as high as 35 degrees Celsius later this week. That's the latest. I'm Imani Rana.
5: Now your local news for Peterborough. A 36-year-old drug dealer from the city has been jailed for 4.5 years after throwing Class A drugs over a garden wall while trying to escape police. Whereas Khan was chased by officers in Taverners Road in Millfield on the 26th of January and was then found with Class A and Class B drugs. Khan, of no fixed address, denied possessing heroin, crack cocaine and cannabis with intent to supply, but was found guilty at Cambridge Crown Court last Thursday. Popular water attractions in Peterborough are getting ready to reopen for the summer. Central Park Paddling Pool is due to open today and will run daily except Mondays until the 30th of August from 10 in the morning until 6 in the evening. Bretton Water Park is then set to reopen on Saturday the 18th of July, operating daily except Mondays from 10 till 4. Peterborough City Council says both sites are free to use and popular with families. Peterborough City Council says £1.5 million of government funding will be used to help make the city centre more attractive and welcoming. Plans being developed include new public toilets, more greenery, uniform market stalls and improved seating around Cathedral Square and St John's Square. The funding comes from the Pride in Place Impact Fund. The council says the work is aimed at creating a healthier, more vibrant centre that encourages people to spend longer in the area. And people in two parts of Peterborough are being invited to help shape how up to £40 million of Pride in Place funding is spent in their neighbourhoods. Residents, businesses and community groups in Paston, Gunthorpe and Welland and in Alton Melbourne and Alton Goldhay are being asked for their views through a new listening exercise. The council says local feedback will help decide future priorities, with neighbourhood boards being set up to guide long-term improvements in both areas.
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5: Dry and bright with a light breeze and plenty of sunshine, which may be hazy at times. Another hot day similar to yesterday with top temperatures of 28 degrees. That's the latest from the PCR Newsroom. I'm David Edgeworth.
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I wonder if we could do that tonight in Peterborough. Maybe, I don't know. Head on down, pull over in the Parston Parkway and think, look up the skies and think, oh, look at those beautiful stars. What beautiful weather we've had today as well. If you can work from home, what a day to do it. Highs in Peterborough, 28 degrees today, dropping down to 16 tonight. And going to be 30 degrees tomorrow. I'm loving this summer weather. I don't know about you. Right, I've got Aerosmith and Kelly Clarkson to play for you next. Summertime.

0: 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Yeah, just do your 20 squats and on you get. 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

The kids break up next Friday. Can't wait for it. But I've already seen in the shops the go back to school outfits. You know, you think, give the kids a break. They've not even finished yet. But here we are, getting them ready to go back to school. Here's on Vogue and Don't Let Go.

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2: From the Sky News Centre at 4, Nigel Farage has announced he'll quit as the MP for Clacton and fight a by-election after coming under pressure over unregistered donations. The Reform leader's facing another standards investigation over money given to him by convicted criminal George Cottrell. He's defended accepting the donation.
3: Let me be absolutely clear. I have done nothing wrong. I have not broken the law in any way at all. I have not misused public money.
2: Michael Crick's written a biography about Mr. Farage.
4: I think he's been very disingenuous in trying to say, I am a businessman, I'm an entrepreneur, I've gone out and made money, unlike the cabinet. No, the questions that are being discussed here are about gifts that he has received.
2: Green leader Zach Polanski's accused him of trying to con the public, while Sir Ed Davey of the Lib Dems called him a Timu Trump. Prince Harry has lost his claim against the publisher of the Daily Mail for alleged unlawful information gathering. A High Court judge found the Duke, alongside Sir Elton John and Baroness Doreen Lawrence, had failed to prove their allegations. Elsewhere, a mother and her two children have been found dead at a property in Bedfordshire. Police were called to Great Denham yesterday after concerns were raised that they'd not been seen for several days. Officers say a suspect who is known to the victims is believed to have left the country. A murder investigation has been launched. Financial risk assessments are going to be introduced for high-spending online gamblers. The regulator says anyone depositing £5,000 over a 24-hour period would be subject to the extra checks. Marks & Spencer says it's taking action across its food shops to cope with the heatwave. Fridges in many of the stores and food halls broke down during the most recent hot weather. And Jay-Z is performing in London. His concert at Tottenham Hotspur Stadium will take place on the 4th of September. That's the latest. I'm Imani Rana.
5: Now your local news for Peterborough. A 36-year-old drug dealer from the city has been jailed for 4.5 years after throwing Class A drugs over a garden wall while trying to escape police. Whereas Khan was chased by officers in Tufnell's Road in Millfield on the 26th of January and was then found with Class A and Class B drugs. Khan, of no fixed address, denied possessing heroin, crack cocaine and cannabis with intent to supply, but was found guilty at Cambridge Crown Court last Thursday. Popular water attractions in Peterborough are getting ready to reopen for the summer. Central Park Paddling Pool is due to open today and will run daily except Mondays until the 30th of August from 10 in the morning until 6 in the evening. Bretton Water Park is then set to reopen on Saturday the 18th of July, operating daily except Mondays from 10 till 4. Peterborough City Council says both sites are free to use and popular with families. Peterborough City Council says £1.5 million of government funding will be used to help make the city centre more attractive and welcoming. Plans being developed include new public toilets, more greenery, uniform market stalls and improved seating around Cathedral Square and St John's Square. The funding comes from the Pride in Place Impact Fund. The council says the work is aimed at creating a healthier, more vibrant centre that encourages people to spend longer in the area. And people in two parts of Peterborough are being invited to help shape how up to £40 million of Pride in Place funding is spent in their neighbourhoods. Residents, businesses and community groups in Paston, Gunthorpe and Welland and in Alton Melbourne and Alton Goldhay are being asked for their views through a new listening exercise. The council says local feedback will help decide future priorities, with neighbourhood boards being set up to guide long-term improvements in both areas.
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5: Another very warm afternoon with plenty of hazy sunshine, a fairly warm night to come, and tomorrow will be hot again with temperatures getting up to 30. That's the latest from the PCR newsroom. I'm David Edgeworth.
0: 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Playing the greatest songs of all time for people.

ECR FM. The more the take, the more you leave behind. What am I? The more you take, the more you leave behind. What am I? Have a guess leading after Joe.

0: ask you this impossible question. The more you take, the more you leave behind. What am I? The answer is footsteps. You take footsteps and you leave footprints. Does that help? A bit of a random fun for you Tuesday afternoon. Right, I'll be back with Amy Grant and Pink next.
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0: go on vacation without this. So you're a bloke, one in five can't go on holiday without this. A hairdryer, a phone charger, or aftershave. What do you think out of those three? Have a guess. I'll let you know. We'll also get the headlines of David Edgeworth next, and I'll be back with George Ezra. 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
5: A 36-year-old Peterborough drug dealer has been jailed for 4.5 years after throwing Class A drugs over a garden wall while trying to escape police. People in two parts of Peterborough are being invited to help shape how £40 million of Pride in Place funding is spent in their neighbourhoods. And Peterborough City Council says that £1.5 million of government funding will be used to help make the city centre more attractive and welcoming. More on these stories in half an hour. I'm David Edgeworth.
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Stars, great programme from the 90s. At just gone 4:30 Tuesday afternoon, this is PCR FM. So the summer holidays are around the corner, and nearly one in five guys say they will not go on holiday without packing this. You're packing your suitcase, and what do you reckon one in five guys is in, you know, one in five blokes is going to need to take? A hairdryer, a phone charger, or aftershave? Apparently one in five is taking a hairdryer. And I'll be honest,

0: Join me, Steve Tyler, every Monday night from 9 through till midnight for a feel-good show to help you unwind after a busy, hectic Monday. 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And after 11, settle in for the thematic hour, where the music takes on a whole new vibe every single week. 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

Time for a Tuesday afternoon with Cameron Whitcomb and 100 Mile High. I've got Ella Henderson on the way for you. Remember her from X Factor? Also, Amy Winehouse and Billy Ocean. But right now, it's Ray still on that lookout for her husband.

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2: From the Sky News Centre at 5, Nigel Farage is resigning as an MP but says he'll stand again in what he's calling a people versus the establishment by-election. The Reform leader claims he's angrier than he's ever been over scrutiny over his finances and faces a new parliamentary investigation. He denies wrongdoing, but Sir Keir Starmer says this is a desperate stunt.
3: It's obvious why he's doing it. He is up to his neck in sleaze. Politics should be about improving the lives of millions of people. Not about personal gain, not about hiding dodgy donations. And I think the public will see this for exactly what it is.
2: Prince Harry and a number of high-profile people have lost their legal battle against the Daily Mail's publisher over claims of unlawful information gathering. A High Court judge found he and his co-claimants, including Sir Elton John, failed to prove their allegations. A murder investigation's been launched after a mother and two children were found dead at a property in Great Denham in Bedfordshire. Police believe a suspect has fled the country. A woman suspected of carrying out a bombing attack in Monaco targeting a tycoon with links to Russia has been found dead in Ukraine. 39-year-old Anastasia Berezovska's body was found with gunshot wounds. The men's defending champion Jannik Sinner remains on course for another Wimbledon title after winning his quarterfinal at the All England Club. The Italian beat the German Jan-Lennard Struff in straight sets. Sinner admits he was pleased to overcome tough conditions after struggling in high heat at the French Open earlier this year.
4: Thanks for reminding. Yeah, we worked a lot, especially after Paris, trying to understand what went wrong there. And, we prepared ourselves in the best possible way. And in any case, it was a huge test today. I felt really, really comfortable.
2: And the International Olympic Committee has provisionally lifted its ban on Russia. The decision paves the way for the country's athletes to return at the Los Angeles Games in 2 years. That's the latest. I'm Imani Rana.
5: Now your local news for Peterborough. A 36-year-old drug dealer from the city has been jailed for 4.5 years after throwing Class A drugs over a garden wall while trying to escape police. Whereas Khan was chased by officers in Taverners Road in Millfield on the 26th of January and was then found with Class A and Class B drugs. Khan, of no fixed address, denied possessing heroin, crack cocaine and cannabis with intent to supply, but was found guilty at Cambridge Crown Court last Thursday. Popular water attractions in Peterborough are getting ready to reopen for the summer. Central Park Paddling Pool is due to open today and will run daily except Mondays until the 30th of August from 10 in the morning until 6 in the evening. Bretton Water Park is then set to reopen on Saturday the 18th of July, operating daily except Mondays from 10 till 4. Peterborough City Council says both sites are free to use and popular with families. Peterborough City Council says £1.5 million of government funding will be used to help make the city centre more attractive and welcoming. Plans being developed include new public toilets, more greenery, uniform market stalls and improved seating around Cathedral Square and St John's Square. The funding comes from the Pride in Place Impact Fund. The council says the work is aimed at creating a healthier, more vibrant centre that encourages people to spend longer in the area. And people in two parts of Peterborough are being invited to help shape how up to £40 million of Pride in Place funding is spent in their neighbourhoods. Residents, businesses and community groups in Paston, Gunthorpe and Welland and in Alton Melbourne and Alton Goldhay are being asked for their views through a new listening exercise. The council says local feedback will help decide future priorities, with neighbourhood boards being set up to guide long-term improvements in both areas.
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5: Another very warm afternoon with plenty of hazy sunshine, a fairly warm night to come, and tomorrow will be hot again with temperatures getting up to 30. That's the latest from the PCR newsroom. I'm David Edgeworth.
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0: Do you know, I could do with a new bike. 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How about one that's costing $36,500, which is a Louis Vuitton one created with partnership cycling brand Pinarello. It's a limited edition bike, combines Louis Vuitton's signature styling with the same high performance of frame and components used by professional cyclists. 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
7: First of all, a lot of people in the Peterborough area have benefited very much from the work that Prince Build do and from your involvement in all the community projects. 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
8: Prince Build have always been involved in the community. So we're a family-owned business. We're a head office based in Peterborough. We have other offices around the east of England, but a head office being based in Peterborough, we tend to focus a lot of our community work in the Peterborough area. As a family business, we've always wanted to give back. That's what we concentrate on doing.
7: You've also got quite a big involvement with Help Our Ukrainian Friends. How did that come about in the first place?
8: Quite simply, a group of volunteers wanted to help the people of Ukraine. One of my business partners, Mark Asplin, knew the chair of Helping Our Ukrainian Friends and said, what can we do to help? The good thing is that we've been able to do an awful lot to help because, one, we can raise the funds for this local group. 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And we've also actually travelled out to Poland and Ukraine, taking these goods in our vehicles. And we've done that 3 or 4 times now.
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0: Before Titanic was on, and I put it on, and my youngest daughter and her best friend end up watching it the whole evening. I was like, it's a great movie. She didn't understand it was based on a real life movie. She's like, well, what was it based on? I was like, Titanic. She's like, but what was it? I was like, no, that was the name of the ship. Great, great movie. It's crazy to think it's going to be 30 years old next year, that movie. And I did wonder if they'd make a remake of it, like, just like, you know, a more modern version, I guess, with all the new technology you've got. Maybe they do AI and stuff, but it wouldn't be the same without that Celine Dion song, would it? Really wouldn't be that way. But why is it whenever a movie is on TV, even though I've got it at home, I'll sit there and watch it. I can watch it anytime. I've got it myself, but nope, it's there. I've got to watch it. Right, let's catch up the latest headlines with David Edgeworth, and I'll get Pink on for you next. 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
7: A 36-year-old Peterborough drug dealer has been jailed for 4.5 years after throwing Class A drugs over a garden wall while trying to escape police. People in two parts of Peterborough are being invited to help shape how £40 million of Pride in Place funding is spent in their neighbourhoods. And Peterborough City Council says that £1.5 million of government funding will be used to help make the city centre more attractive and welcoming. More on these stories in half an hour. I'm David Edgeworth.
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0: check out Steve Tyler here every single Thursday from 9 o'clock. Good afternoon, it's Marky T again. You're back home for a Tuesday evening. Highs are 16 degrees tonight, tomorrow 30, and 32 expected Thursday and Friday, and bright sun as well. Literally just a day full of sun. Can't wait. Well, I'll be back in a minute with some great tunes from Coldplay and Jess Glynn. 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
2: From the Sky News Centre at 6, Nigel Farage has resigned as an MP, saying he wants to compete in a by-election, which he's billed as a people versus the establishment fight. The Reform UK leader is currently facing intense scrutiny over undeclared gifts. He says a vote will allow the people of Clacton to judge his actions, but Lib Dem leader Sir Ed Davey thinks it's an attempt at distraction.
3: Nigel Farage has broken the rules so badly that he doesn't want to face the music. This is an attempt to get himself out of jail free. I hope the voters of Clacton will see through it. I think they'll have enough of his dishonesty.
2: Prince Harry and a number of other celebrities have lost their privacy lawsuit against the Daily Mail's publisher. A High Court judge has ruled they didn't prove their allegations of unlawful information gathering. A murder investigation's been launched after a mother and two children were found dead at a property in Bedfordshire. Officers found their way into a house in Great Denham yesterday after they'd not been seen for several days. A suspect known to the victims is thought to have left the country. John Murphy is Assistant Chief Constable of Bedfordshire Police.
4: We are in the early stages of what is an incredibly complex investigation being led by detectives from our major crime unit, and we are committed to deploying all necessary resources to establish exactly what has happened and to find the person responsible.
2: Elsewhere, a man who murdered his wife has had his jail term increased. Robert Rhodes, who is 53, will now have to spend at least 33 and a half years behind bars for the killing at their Surrey home in 2016. The Court of Appeal ruled the original sentence of 29 and a half years was too lenient. And to football now, where Lionel Messi has become the first player to miss two penalties at the same World Cup, with Argentina 1-0 down against Egypt in the last 16. The defending champions fell behind to Yasser Ibrahim's first half header in Atlanta. That's the latest. I'm Imani Rana.
5: Now your local news for Peterborough. A 36-year-old drug dealer from the city has been jailed for 4.5 years after throwing Class A drugs over a garden wall while trying to escape police. Whereas Khan was chased by officers in Tavernas Road in Millfield on the 26th of January and was then found with Class A and Class B drugs. Khan, of no fixed address, denied possessing heroin, crack cocaine and cannabis with intent to supply, but was found guilty at Cambridge Crown Court last Thursday. Popular water attractions in Peterborough are getting ready to reopen for the summer. Central Park Paddling Pool is due to open today and will run daily except Mondays until the 30th of August from 10 in the morning until 6 in the evening. Bretton Water Park is then set to reopen on Saturday the 18th of July, operating daily except Mondays from 10 till 4. Peterborough City Council says both sites are free to use and popular with families. Peterborough City Council says £1.5 million of government funding will be used to help make the city centre more attractive and welcoming. Plans being developed include new public toilets, more greenery, uniform market stalls and improved seating around Cathedral Square and St John's Square. The funding comes from the Pride in Place Impact Fund. The council says the work is aimed at creating a healthier, more vibrant centre that encourages people to spend longer in the area. And people in two parts of Peterborough are being invited to help shape how up to £40 million of Pride in Place funding is spent in their neighbourhoods. Residents, businesses and community groups in Paston, Gunthorpe and Welland and in Alton Melbourne and Alton Goldhay are being asked for their views through a new listening exercise. The council says local feedback will help decide future priorities, with neighbourhood boards being set up to guide long-term improvements in both areas.
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5: Another very warm afternoon with plenty of hazy sunshine, a fairly warm night to come, and tomorrow will be hot again with temperatures getting up to 30. That's the latest from the PCR newsroom. I'm David Edgeworth.
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0: afternoon. It's Marky T. Dropping down to highs at 16 degrees tonight. Tomorrow I'm going to be highs at 30. And on Thursday, 32 degrees Thursday and Friday. Going to be pure sun across Peterborough this coming few days. It definitely feels like the summer's here. And of course, next Friday, the kids breaking off holidays. 6 weeks kicks off next Friday in our house where my daughter goes from year 6 to year 7, then from year 9 to year 10. And don't know about the attitude. Oh, wow. It's all fun and games when they're teenagers. All right, Olivia Dean plays for you. And Upside Down from Diana Ross playing next on PCR FM.
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0: and on PCRFM. Actually, congratulations to Olivia Dean, as her and Sam Fender have hit a landmark with Rainy, in which registers as its 15th non-consecutive week at number one, which means it spent the joint highest number of weeks at number one by any British single in the UK, level pegging with Wet Wet Wet's Love Is All Around. Remember that? That was number one for like months on end. So congratulations to Olivia Dean and Sam Fender. Well, I'll be back with Living Joy and Maroon 5 and Christina Aguilera next.
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5: The 36-year-old Peterborough drug dealer has been jailed for 4.5 years after throwing Class A drugs over a garden wall while trying to escape police. People in two parts of Peterborough are being invited to help shape how £40 million of Pride in Place funding is spent in their neighbourhoods. And Peterborough City Council says that £1.5 million of government funding will be used to help make the city centre more attractive and welcoming. More on these stories in half an hour. I'm David Edgeworth.
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0: Classic sounding great this afternoon in the sun across Peterborough. 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

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Eternal and BB Winans. I Wanna Be the Only One on PCRFM as we get you back home for a Tuesday. Don't forget, tonight from 9 till 12, we've got the Bashment Show. But up next from 7 is Christy. I'll be back here tomorrow afternoon at 3, and I'll leave you with the Police. Have a great Tuesday evening.

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4: 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I don't want 3.2 everybody in the building. 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All right, whichever way is good for you. At the top of the hour, you had Dennis Brown, your Dennis Al Capone, and also have Freddie McGregor. Not to mention Luciano at the top of the hour as well, all right? So this is PCR FM on 3.2 everywhere in the building, all right? Thank you for tuning in and logging on. All reggae selectors, DJs, doing your things. Keep up the business and high five, fist bump. Keep everything clean, all right? Now, this is Capleton. Have a listen. Thank you for tuning in and logging on. All reggae selectors, DJs, doing your things. Keep up the business and high five, fist bump. Keep everything clean, all right? Now, this is Capleton.

Yeah, out goes the one and only Mr. Cableton, and this is Maxi Priest. Come in, sir. Yeah, PCM FM on 103.2. Everybody in the building, all right? Yeah, this is the Bashman Show. You're coming across the 847, coming

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Don't you want me first? Everything is in hand. All right. But not because they speak to them, body, okay? Yeah, peace out, FM 103.2.

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1: 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Yeah, keep up the good work, please.

Yes, indeed. One and only Mr. Chronix. 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

that's the Wailers. Okay. And you know, as time goes by, that gets nice and sweeter and sweeter. Yeah. Now, this young lady has just decided to give us a visit. Here she comes. Sinead O'Connor. 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Yeah. 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
1: From the Sky News Centre at 10. Both Labour and the Conservatives say they won't stand in a by-election triggered by the resignation of Nigel Farage. The Reform leader's announced he's standing down from Parliament to contest what he called a people versus the establishment vote. He's facing a new parliamentary investigation over undeclared donations. Tory leader Kemi Badenoch called it a fake by-election.
2: Nigel Farage is having a hissy fit because the first time he's actually having to deal with some real scrutiny. What this by-election is a gimmick. This is him wanting to make everything about himself.
1: The Lib Dems have hinted that they might not take part either. Elsewhere, Prince Harry's accused a court of a whitewash after losing his privacy lawsuit against the Daily Mail. A judge ruled he and six other high-profile claimants, including Sir Elton John and Elizabeth Hurley, had failed to prove allegations of unlawful information gathering. Meanwhile, a murder investigation has been launched after a mother and two children were found dead at a property in Bedfordshire. Officers forced their way into a house in Great Denham yesterday after they'd not been seen for several days. A suspect, known to the victims, is thought to have left the country. Financial risk assessments are going to be introduced for high-spending online gamblers. The regulator says anyone depositing £5,000 over a 24-hour period would be subject to the extra checks. And there's late-night drama involving Novak Djokovic at Wimbledon. Dan Windle reports from Centre Court.
3: Yes, the Wimbledon quarterfinal between the 39-year-old and Felix Auger-Aliassime has gone to a deciding fifth set. The Canadian won a tie-break in the fourth to extend the match at Centre Court. The Serb looks to take another step towards a record 25th Grand Slam title, but it's been pushed all the way. The defending champion Jannik Sinner awaits the winner in the semis.
1: And Jay-Z's performing in London. His concert at Tottenham Hotspur Stadium will take place on the 4th of September and will showcase his three-decade-long career. That's the latest. I'm Imani Rana.
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6: 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Late great Sinead O'Connor. Rest in peace.

0: Yeah, the late great Sinead O'Connor. Rest in peace. Now, she sung that very nice, don't you think? Yes, she did. And this next one is Helen Thomas. Have a listen. 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
0: If love is a game, we got to play it straight.
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0: All this come back to you.
1: Yes, indeed.

0: 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Peterborough. 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
1: Yeah, now you know this is Sugar Mine once again, all right? Good thing going. Come on, have a dance with your partner. Come on. Yeah. War, there's war everywhere you turn. North, south, east, west. So let's just promote peace where we are.

Yes, indeed. The one and only, the late, great Sugar Bookham Ireland. Now this is Diana Ross. Have a listen. Yeah. It's a word for everybody, all right? Oh, and a word for Mr. Trump, Donald Trump. Don't do it.

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2: I am happy to join with you today in what will go down in history as the greatest demonstration for freedom in the history of our nation. Five score years ago, a great American in whose symbolic shadow we stand today signed the Emancipation Proclamation. This momentous decree came as a great beacon light of hope to millions of Negro slaves who had been seared in the flames of withering injustice. It came as a joyous daybreak to end the long night of their captivity. But 100 years later, the Negro still is not free. Amen.

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1: Yeah, me they all listen to right now, you fuck. Yeah. Yeah, you me?
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1: A rich bum buckler about me, see how?
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1: Fully out in of them face.
3: 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It's Warlord.
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2: 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Yeah, if you believe, get the lead. 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Too much in that. 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
1: Having a coffee and a catch-up with Pep from Peterborough Positive. How are you doing, Pep?
2: I'm really well. The sun's out again today. It's lovely.
1: Now, we're going to talk about an event in Peterborough City Centre this coming Saturday.
3: Hello, lazy mornings and breakfast in bed, making plans and thinking ahead. 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And when it comes to finding something new, you can start the conversation at Hello You. 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

Yes, the legendary late great Dennis Emmanuel Brown, crowned Prince of Reggae Music. He died on the 1st of July, 1999, 27 years ago. And this would have been his 69th year if he was still alive. So rest in peace, King. Drop one or two tunes for you, all right? Got the whole world miss you, believe me.

Yes, indeed. One only Dennis Emmanuel Brown. To show no medium respect for the gentleman passed away on the 1st of July, 1999. What a miss. I bet you can remember where you were when you heard the news, can't you?

0: Brown.
1: Yeah, the legendary late great Dennis Emmanuel Brown. All right, there's one more, all right? They show no mutual respect. One more. Going out to everybody, all right? PCRFM 103.2, dedicated to you and your all Dennis Brown fans. No matter who you are, where you are, all right? Time is now.

Well, that one was the conclusion, all right? It's a little tribute for Dennis Brown. If you want any more, you're going to have to let me know, all right? Drop me a line and it will be done. Seen? In the meantime, Freddie McRae, Medicaid, have a listen. Late Great was the conclusion, all right? It's a little tribute for Dennis Brown. If you want any more, you're going to have to let me know, all right? Drop me a line and it will be done. Seen? In the meantime, Freddie McRae, Medicaid, have a listen. Late Great.

0: Now this is Lion Youth, and when I'm in town, I listen to DJ Everready, one of the best DJs in the world.
1: Yeah, just give it to my virgin. One only Mr. Lion Youth. Yes, respect you, my virgin.

Yes, indeed. The legendary, one and only, Mr. Lion New. Now you know at the top of the hour, gonna make way for the news and leave the premises, all right? So, thank you for your time, your company and your ears. Thank you to the Almighty for making everything possible. All entertainers and DJs, Sound System ML, doing your thing. Keep doing and keep pushing out the works, all right? But above all, keep it clean. Yeah. Now, Kia, have a good week. Over the next couple of days, it's going to be quite warm. So, be sensible with the heat, all right? And if I was to leave you something, that is this. What goes up must come down. No matter what it is, it's going to come down at some point, all right? So, be careful of that. So, plan for the rest of the show. You know what I mean? This next one is Beam Sherman. Have a listen.

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You might be walking the dog. You might even be working. But whatever you're doing, you're also listening to Peterborough's PCRFM. And if you're in business, your potential new customers could be listening too. 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

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Look at the birds of the air. They do not sow or reap or store away in barns, and yet your heavenly

indeed. As a lineage, now this is as a lineage alongside Donny Osborne, all right? 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Roo.

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